0: KRRM. Overnight weather, expect lows to 48. Tomorrow, increasing clouds, high near 82. Looks like by tomorrow, fairly late at night, like 10:30 or 11 p.m., we may see some rain coming through, and it will stick around until about 11 a.m. on Friday. Partly sunny, high near 65 for Friday. Saturday and Sunday look like upper 60s, low 70s, mostly blue skies. Could be a good time to get some things done before fall. Feels like fall.
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0: Zach Pop on KRRM. We have teamed up with the Boys and Girls Club and Magic Man to help make Halloween and harvest time a little more festive for kids in need here in Grants Pass. 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We are in need of all sizes, both accessories, costumes, all that stuff for small kids and big kids and kids that are about to age out. You know, the older kids that still like to have fun. Well, you can drop those things off here Monday through Friday between 9 and 4 at 888 Rogue River Highway. We have a barrel in our front lobby. 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Little costume drive going on.
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0: Gonna Miss Me, Brooks and Dunn on KRRM. 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

Those crazy friends of mine head out on steel horses with wheels and we ride. We burn up that road to old Mexico, blend in with the desert.

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stripe was white. It was 18 feet from the bow to the stern light. Second hand from a dealer in Atlanta. I rode up with Daddy when he went there to get her.

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The devil went down to Georgia. He was looking for a soul to steal. He was in a bind because he was way behind and he was willing to make a deal. When he came across this young man sewing on a fiddle and playing it hot, and the devil jumped up on a hickory stump and said, "Boy, let me tell you what. I guess you didn't know it, but I'm a fiddle player too. And if you'd care to take a dare, I'll make a bet with you. Now you played pretty good fiddle, boy, but give the devil his due. I bet a fiddle of gold against your soul because I think I'm better than you." The boy said, "My name's Johnny, and it might be a sin, but I'll take your bet. You're gonna regret

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1: Garth Brooks is bringing his Blame It All on My Roots tour to his home state. Tulsa is the newest city on the itinerary, with three shows planned for the city's Box Center, Friday, October 23rd, Saturday the 24th, and Sunday the 25th. And that one is an afternoon performance. Dan and Shay, Lady A, Jordan Davis, Russell Dickerson, and Trisha Yearwood are among the performers for this year's CMA Country Christmas Special. They're taping it October 14th at 7 o'clock at Belmont University's Fisher Center in Nashville. And there's some others that will be joining the party as well. Lee Bryce, Carly Pierce, Chase Rice, Flatland Calvary, Matt Still, and Charlie Worsham are among artists performing during Backstage Access Presents Music City November 15th through the 18th in Nashville. Additional details will be announced in the coming weeks. Ella Langley has a lot to celebrate, including a reported romantic relationship with fellow country music artist Tucker Wetmore. Arguably the biggest artist in the country music world right now, Ella Langley is allegedly off the market. Did you hear that? That's the sound of all the Ella fellas shaking their fists at the sky. All because Tucker Wetmore and Ella are officially an item, according to TMZ. Sources have told the outlet that Ella and Tucker have actually been dating for quite some time and that they're enjoying each other's company. As to how they became a couple, TMZ says that it was both the music industry and mutual friends that helped orchestrate the beginnings of their relationship. Tucker and Ella were out and about together in Nashville for the 9th Annual Nashville Songwriters Awards at the Ryman Auditorium. George Strait and Wrangler have been together for over 30 years. The country icon even has his own George Strait collection, and that's what his latest ad spot is showcasing. And apparently the ladies are talking about how he is aging like a fine wine. Apparently they're saying more than that, but we'll just leave it at that for now. And just last month, Ian Munsick released his fourth studio album, The Mountain Goat. And just this past weekend, he opened up about his very own bar and grill in Deadwood, South Dakota. It's called Ian Munsick's Cowboy Bar and Western Grill. He said, quote, "My wife and I, we really wanted to have a store or a restaurant or a bar that people could physically step into my world, to my musical world, and feel like they're there without being outdoors." And so now they've got one and it's open. The nephew of late music star Dolly Parton, who served as her longtime head of security, confirms he was fired after her death and said a restraining order has been requested against him by the corporation that runs Parton's entertainment empire, saying the restraining order is spurious and simply a publicity stunt. Seaver was the family member who officially announced Parton's death in a video message released after the 80-year-old singer died on August 25th after a brief battle with cancer.
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WRM with your brand of country at 94.7. Talk about record time. A 6-year-old Chinese girl has set a new women's world record by solving the Rubik's Cube at an average pace of just over 4 seconds per cube. She broke the record earlier this month with an average time of 4.52 seconds at a World Cube Association certified competition in the central Chinese city of Wuhan, of all places, and improved to 4.27 seconds at another race in the southern city. Recently, she became the only female speed cuber to achieve an average below 4.5 seconds. The association listed this young lady on its website as the record holder for the fastest women's average time solving a 3x3x3 cube. Wearing a red headband with a bow, looking serious, her small little fingers move quickly to destroy the competition, smiling proudly and clapping after one attempt took her only 3.54 seconds. Crazy. She first tried to solve the Rubik's Cube at 4 years old. Used to take her about 90 seconds and initially lacked the confidence to compete, but became more enthusiastic about the puzzle as her results improved and she gained recognition. And now she's absolutely crushing it. You know, some people are just good at the whole Rubik's Cube thing. My son was just telling me a couple of days ago that there was a kid that was in his class last year that was constantly playing with the Rubik's Cube and he could solve it so ridiculously quick that everyone was just in awe of the situation. Maybe he needs to get in on this competition.

0: something arrived in the mail, and I did not want to make you wait another weekend to win them. I am talking about the brand new Dan Seals Duets Project on vinyl, and we've got five copies to give away. We've got your requests from all over the nation and classic Dan Seals tracks two times every hour.
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0: Here's Andy Rabbit and I Love a Rainy Night on the Double R with your brand of country at 94.7. As we get to a few things you need to know this morning, first from KDRV, a medical legal death investigator from the district attorney's office, identified the body found in the Rogue River on September 11th as 48-year-old Michael Earl Tognani. According to the Josephine County Sheriff's Office, deputies were notified of a body in the Rogue River at Baker Park at 1:23 p.m. on September 11th. Deputies and fire personnel arrived and made contact with the people who called 911. The body was in the main channel of the Rogue River at Baker Park. The Jackson County dive team was activated to help with the recovery. The Josephine County Medical Examiner continued their investigation to identify the person. Next of kin has been notified. Also from KDRV, the Jackson County Sheriff's Office and multiple law enforcement partners conducted a coordinated operation targeting a drug trafficking organization yesterday. The operation involved serving multiple search warrants at the same time. Law enforcement served warrants at homes and businesses in Medford, Central Point, Eagle Point, Rogue River, and Jacksonville. People in the area may have been seen more police than usual, including tactical vehicles. A helicopter was spotted near West Main Street and Hanley Road as part of a federal search warrant. Authorities are not releasing information about the locations, people involved, or circumstances that led to the warrants. They said more information will be released when appropriate. From Kobe, the Rogue Valley Transportation District Board of Directors has voted to restore Saturday service, extend weekend evening service to 7:30 p.m., and bring back a reconfigured Route 30 service from Medford to Jacksonville. The changes were discussed during a public hearing yesterday. Earlier this year, voters approved a property tax levy that allows RVTD to restore some services that were cut last fall due to budget shortfalls. Beginning December 12th, Saturday service will run from 8:30 a.m. to 5 p.m., Route 30 and extended Monday through Friday evening service changes will begin on December 7th. Route 30 will have 6 trips on weekdays and 5 trips on Saturdays. RVTD will be hiring extra staff to accommodate the changes. Job postings are expected to be posted in the coming weeks. RVTD management believes these service hours and routes can be sustained for 4 to 5 years with current funding sources. And from ODF Southwest, firefighters made good progress on the grass fire along Crow Road and Merlin, holding it to an estimated quarter acre. Thanks to an aggressive initial attack, firefighters successfully held the Crow Road fire to an estimated quarter acre with 50% of the perimeter lined. Aircraft were released from the incident while ground crews continued working to secure the remaining perimeter and mop up hotspots to prevent further spread. And that was the final update as of about 4:30 yesterday afternoon. They say there will be more updates if conditions significantly change. And those are a few things you need to know this morning on the Double R.
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1: At sunrise this morning.
0: Is it awesome?
1: Yeah.
0: It looked like it was going to be when I walked outside. I even mentioned, I'm like, oh, we could get a good one today. But you could just barely see it was starting to get light. But there was like a mix of different purple, blues.
1: And there's like pink.
0: Starting just barely to develop. Even last night, right before we went to bed, I even said, and we must be inching closer to that full moon.
1: Oh, yeah, it's ready.
0: Because it was light, considering what time it was.
1: Mm-hmm.
0: I looked outside and went, still kind of light, considering it's almost 10 o'clock. So this is interesting. But I did notice driving back into town last night that it was getting much larger.
1: Your harvest moon will be in full swing on Saturday.
0: Oh, really?
1: Yeah, so today is the day that you should tread with caution.
0: The pre-full moon.
1: Yeah. It's how it works. It
0: starts to rear its head.
1: That's what happens. Mother Nature, just like Mother, that time of the month.
0: I don't want to really call it rearing its ugly head.
1: Well, that's what it is.
0: It's not ugly, but it can be in certain ways.
1: The behavior is.
0: Yeah, it doesn't look ugly. It just acts like it from time to time. Mm-hmm. So watch out for the old harvest moon.
1: It'll get you, but it is beautiful already. So,
0: and it's going to peak at about 9:49 a.m. on Saturday.
1: Mm-hmm.
0: Is that correct?
1: Yeah.
0: Okay. Well, there you go. You've been warned.
1: That's what we like to do. We like to make sure that you are fully aware that when the full moon arises, then people tend to get a little crazy. We did get a text from Jared from Kelly's Automotive of some pretty clouds in the sky.
0: Oh, nice. I'll have to go check it out. Let me get logged back in.
1: Every time when I'm driving and I can see the sun starting to crest over McLaughlin, all I want to be is on the top of Table Rock.
0: Yeah.
1: Watching. That's my favorite place to sit and watch the sunrise.
0: All right, folks. Well, do with that information what you will. Just going to leave it right there for you.
1: That's perfect.
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0: Racing on the Road continues at Grants Pass Downs. Sunday, September 27th is Ladies Hat Day and Oregon Championship Day, with free admission for ladies wearing a hat, baseball caps excluded. Cash prizes will be awarded in several different categories at a first post time of 1 p.m. The following night is Monday, twice the fun for the price of one admission night, Monday night at the races. Complimentary wine tasting featuring a local winery, with post time for the first race at the Josephine County Fairgrounds at 5 p.m. The 10-day fall race meet is presented by the Horsemen's Racing Association. 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We will be giving away $200 every day after the seventh race. 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
1: DQ is giving us a Halloween themed menu item.
0: What does that mean exactly?
1: They're calling it the Spellbound series, and a couple of the options sound a little intriguing. You have the Bubble Brew DQ Sparkler. It's a blood orange and lemonade drink mixed with sparkling water, served over ice and topped with cold foam. And according to DQ, when you stir it, it causes it to bubble and foam.
0: A cosmos of riddles.
1: That's a, right in the mouth hole.
0: It does kind of sound tasty.
1: It does. And cold foam has gained an insane amount of popularity over the last couple of years. People are very into having cold foam on whatever it is that they are drinking.
0: Yeah, I haven't gotten on board yet. Mainly because I just really haven't tried it, but it's becoming all of the rage.
1: Mm-hmm. And like the first time I heard about it was through coffee. So this is interesting that it's branching out into other beverages as well.
0: Oh, yeah. Kids are trying everything these days,
1: with the
0: too.
1: Cold foam.
0: Yeah.
1: Mm-hmm. The Enchanted Oreo Blizzard Treat is a blizzard made with Oreos and a ube flavor base that has a purple shimmer to it. And obviously the soft serve that DQ uses. I saw the video that showed the blizzard, and it is definitely purple.
0: Which makes me wonder if it will lead to a similar situation that we had with the black bun from the BK Lounge. It might be fright night and fright morning the following morning after.
1: You know, I feel like that was one of those situations of a we did it for the gram kind of a day. I don't want to do it for the gram again.
0: No, it's
1: that was, everyone in our
0: shocking.
1: Building had a time.
0: Yeah.
1: Everybody at our previous employer that enjoyed the black bun.
0: It was spooky in more ways than one.
1: Yes. I don't believe it has made its way back onto the BK Lounge menu since then.
0: No, because everyone was freaked out once it was processed, we'll call it.
1: If anybody tries the new Enchanted Blizzard, we would like you to report back on how that settles. Also a new dipping sauce, Ghost Pepper. It's a spicy sauce that they say is smoky and bold, and you're supposed to pair this with their chicken strip basket. I will also say the chicken strip basket used to be my meal of choice many moons ago.
0: Yeah, that was the go-to.
1: I don't know what it was about their chicken strips and the Texas toast that they gave you. I don't know what it's like today, but my college days, that was
0: a hit.
1: It was on point. That was back when I didn't really care what I was eating, and they gave you like a little gravy tub or whatever that was that would be
0: in
1: the basket.
0: You're dipping your Texas toast in there?
1: Yeah, you dip everything in there. It was delicious.
0: All right, well, if it's something you're into, check it out. Speaking of sauces, we got lunch from Cartwright's on Sunday, and I ordered a burger because they had the hot grill going, and I asked if they had a fry sauce, and she goes, well, we have more of a pub sauce. Like, that sounds great. I'll take it. I'd never tried it before. Now, this is not something that you could eat because
1: most
0: I think
1: things
0: it
1: aren't.
0: Would probably destroy you for more reasons than one, but it was very delicious. It's like a combination. It almost kind of tastes like there's a hint of buffalo, but not a lot. But it's like a fry sauce.
1: It's a dipping sauce.
0: And they call it pub sauce. And I took the extra stuff home, and I've used it numerous times since then, and I'm going to use it until it's gone. My wife wasn't the biggest fan, but I was like, this is my new favorite sauce.
1: Is it similar to like a Thousand Island type of?
0: Kind of, but there's a little bit of heat to it, but not much.
1: Okay.
0: Just enough to give it a little zing. And I was dipping my fries, because they have really good fries at Cartwright's.
1: Okay.
0: And it was like, whoa.
1: Good stuff.
0: I'm going to need to get this bottled up somehow.
1: Do they sell it?
0: I don't know the answer to that question.
1: With your food.
0: Yeah, you order with your food, but maybe you could get it. I mean, I could probably, I'm going to ask somebody. I need to phone a friend and see what I can do because I would like put it in the squeeze bottle, kind of like the ranch bottles.
1: Oh, yeah.
0: And man, that'd be dangerous.
1: Good to go.
0: But I think if you ate too much of it, it might, yeah.
1: You might have an issue.
0: I think pacing is key. Like anything.
1: Sure.
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We do have some clouds in the forecast today. Maybe some sun, and still going to be in the low to mid-80s this afternoon. Potentially 83, 84 overnight. A low of around 50-ish. And then we'll drop to about 70 tomorrow with partly cloudy skies. And chance for some rain. We'll see what happens. Looks like overnight tonight into tomorrow morning, definitely a possibility. And should top out around 70 tomorrow. And then 77 for Saturday and Sunday with partly cloudy conditions. And mostly sunny to start the week next week. And it looks like low 80s for Monday, Tuesday, Wednesday, and

0: Seneca, somewhere up north. I don't know if there's any correlation.
1: Seneca.
0: Let me look it up real quick.
1: Yeah. 48 in Medford, 50 in Ashland, 54 in Grants Pass. Those little pesky microclimates this morning with weather brought to you by Caveman Heating and Air.
0: Seneca is north of Burns. On 395.
1: Population 165.
0: Wow. It looks like it's about, if you're going from Burns to John Day, it's about two-thirds of the way to John Day from Burns.
1: I'm familiar with John Day.
0: Oh, that's right. Mm-hmm. Do you have relatives out there?
1: I have relatives that live in Spray.
0: Which is how far from John Day?
1: Spray.
0: Again. Spray to John Day.
1: Hour and 23 minutes.
0: There you go. How about Prairie City?
1: Prairie City?
0: That's right up the road from John Day. Don't think I've ever been there. Been to Burns. Don't think I've been to John Day.
1: But yeah. And big.
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0: The Double R, mornings with Jason and Ashley from the Bi-Mart studio.
1: This fast food chain apparently went emo recently.
0: Really?
1: Uh-huh.
0: Okay.
1: Nobody asked for it, but that's what you're getting.
0: All right, more on that in just a couple of minutes after George Strait and River of Love on the Double R.

0: There's George Strait, River of Love on the Double R. Mornings with Jason and Ashley.
1: Kind of an interesting PR move, but Wendy's has decided to go emo and create a six-track EP for songs they would like for you to listen to while in the Wendy's parking lot.
0: Oh, are they also going to have the songs playing inside?
1: I don't think so. I think these are for you to listen to in the parking lot.
0: Huh.
1: Specifically a parking lot party. The songs are a fun little play on words with, if you are into emo music, you may actually know some of the artists that they chose to team up with.
0: I'm going to guess probably no.
1: I'm not emo. There was a time, there was a period of moment in my younger days, right out of high school. I went more on the like punk side of things. Emo music is just not my jam, but to each their own.
0: Hey, whatever you're into.
1: One of the songs is called, "She Said She Didn't Want Fries." She lied.
0: Like, of course she did.
1: That's accurate, just without an emo song. That is legit.
0: Who doesn't want fries?
1: Everybody wants fries. Salt in the Wound, I Miss the Sunroom, which, if you remember Wendy's from back in the day, they really did have that sunroom at the opposite end of their, like, lobby where you would eat.
0: Right.
1: Uh-huh. With the shaded windows, like, glassy-looking, clouded windows.
0: Planetarium.
1: Kind of.
0: Whatever it's called.
1: Uh-huh. The Best Combo Meal on the Worst Night of My Life. It's Not a Phase. It's a 10-piece. And My Frosty's Funeral. These are all your songs, which are legit. It is a real thing. This is not fake. They are real.
0: At least they're trying something.
1: Yeah, and they're not AI artists. Instead, it is legitimately a team of artists that they worked with to put this together, which is interesting because you have, like, Wendy's is doing some interesting things, going back to their iconic yellow for their packaging. And then from what I have understood, there's another Wendy's franchisee that is over in the, like, Indiana, Michigan area, and they are filing bankruptcy. Meritage Hospitality Group, they operate 314 stores across 15 states.
0: Yo.
1: So I'm not really quite sure what is going to happen to those locations.
0: Maybe somebody else will pick them up.
1: Hopefully. And speaking of interesting things happening with potential closures, Starbucks announced this morning that they are planning to close another 250 stores.
0: Did they say where these stores are? Because they're still adding new stores.
1: Yes.
0: That's so interesting.
1: Yeah.
0: So maybe closing the lesser producing?
1: I have no idea. They closed 627 stores last September, laid off 900 non-retail employees. So I'm not sure what their plan is now and what this means, but I like Starbucks, so I'm hoping that ours all stay. It's not like we have as many as we once did.
0: Yeah, well, they just added that one to, like, Tri-City area,
1: mm-hmm.
0: south of Myrtle Creek.
1: Yeah.
0: Which is only about 5 or 6 minutes from Seven Feathers RV Park. Ask me how I know.
1: It's a good spot for one.
0: Well, because there wasn't anything. You would have thought that maybe Dutch Bros would have put one down in that area.
1: Yeah.
0: But they didn't.
1: No, they did not.
0: And that's one of those spots that just really didn't have much. Mm-hmm. And so now to have something right there, especially if you're one of those people that travels on I-5 a lot.
1: And you need a
0: Or you're just
1: snack.
0: Staying at the Seven Feathers RV Park and you know, need to make a run to Tri-City.
1: Nothing wrong with that.
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0: Alan Jackson on the Double R. Mornings with Jason and Ashley for the Bi-Mart Studio.
1: There's a new movie coming out in 2028. And while I'm mad that it's not happening sooner,

0: the Double R. Mornings with Jason and Ashley.
1: They're making another Gremlins.
0: It's happening.
1: And it is official. And when I first saw the, I don't even want to call it a trailer because it's basically just a couple of seconds where you can see a little gremlin. And I saw it yesterday and I went, what? Is this happening? Because I know there's been a lot of rumblings about it. But then I saw that it is not coming out until 2028.
0: So much like we were discussing earlier about pacing oneself, gonna have to just wait this one out until it happens. I did see what they're referring to as a trailer that you mentioned is very short. And watching it on a phone, like I saw it yesterday, but I was having such a hard time seeing what was actually happening because obviously the phone screen is a lot smaller than a computer screen. Then I watched it this morning and went, oh, okay, now it's obvious. But on my phone, I was having a really hard time telling what it actually was.
1: It, I had to watch it twice because it popped up in my like in my feed and I was like, what's this from Warner Brothers? Because you can't tell just by looking at a still of it. And so I clicked it and at first I went, what's that? And then I thought, oh, is that Gizmo? Because they are going back to the original look of the gremlin for this one. And I believe there had been chatter about a third version of the franchise, but it was supposed to happen in 2027. It is now officially not happening until 2028, which, what are you going to do?
0: It'll be here before we know it.

0: I mean, think about this. 2026 is almost over.
1: Isn't that crazy?
0: Yes.
1: October's next week.
0: That is correct. Matter of fact, when I was getting out of the shower this morning, I don't know why I was thinking about it this morning, but as I stepped out of the shower, I was like doing the math in my head going, okay, it's 2026. That means my 30th class reunion will be not next year, but the year after. Same year the movie comes out, actually. But I was thinking about it, 30? 30?
1: Well, to be fair, the original Gremlins came out the year I was born.
0: Which was what year?
1: 84. And I had a gizmo when I was growing up, a stuffed gizmo.
0: Still have it?
1: Yeah, you know, I might. It might be in a tote. He was probably about yay big. Ah. I loved that little thing.
0: Shoot, it might be worth some money.
1: Well, it's
0: gently used.
1: I think it's probably more days. Than gently used, but
0: it looked like it came out in 1984.
1: Probably, yes. Such a cute movie. I mean, I know that there's obviously the mean gremlins, but as far as Gizmo goes, just don't feed him after midnight.
0: Well, there you go. And if this is something you're looking forward to, 2028 will remind you a few times before we get there.
1: No kidding.
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1: We have talked about a specific roller coaster that is at Six Flags Magic Mountain causing severe issues from specific riders. And as of recently, there were two riders that were, one I believe was in serious condition, was not doing well. Same thing with another one. And we've kind of followed along with these different lawsuits that have come from this ride, and now over 100 people are saying they have suffered brain injuries in the last 2 years alone from this ride.
0: That's a lot of people.
1: Uh-huh. The X2 has been a big attraction at Six Flags Magic Mountain in Southern California. Obviously, it looks cool when you look at the ride itself, but understanding how many people are getting hurt, and they have largely kept the majority like under wraps. And I guess there's an investigation that started a month ago where you had dozens of reports coming through with serious injuries, hospitalizations, and at least two people that have died from this ride.
0: Oh, yeah, it's like one they're talking about in the suit that was filed on Monday that someone suffered massive brain bleeding that required multiple brain surgeries after riding the X2 back in February. Mm-hmm. That is definitely not an ideal situation.
1: No.
0: Hey, at what point is enough enough when it comes to the extreme rides? You would think that they would know that that's a possibility. Like, how does it work with the waivers and stuff like that?
1: I don't know.
0: When you go to the park, I haven't been there in so long. I don't think I've been to Magic Mountain since high school.
1: I know that a
0: lot of... Which we discussed was almost 30 years ago.
1: Right. Thrill rides will have signage posted about, like, people that have

0: adverse health issues or right. pregnant or whatever should not ride the ride, or you may get wet, or, you know, whatever these alerts are to know before you go. But this one, like, it's not like you have to sign something before you get on the ride. Like, it's just a ride.
1: Well, and apparently, according to this article, it says attorneys for the theme park have defended the roller coaster in court when sued by riders or their families over injuries, arguing that a sign warns that passengers that there are inherent risks in the participation in or on any amusement ride or attraction. And they also say that the X2 is regularly tested and that the physical forces riders experience are not strong enough to create a traumatic brain injury for a normal rider using the ride as instructed.
0: But you have people of all ages that are now dealing with horrible brain injuries.
1: Yeah.
0: From young kids to older adults and everything in between.
1: It's just so crazy to think that's what has happened.
0: And when they talk about people that have had other health issues before going on the ride, like the gentleman that passed away was 22 years old and he died from a traumatic brain injury after going on that ride 4 years ago. Like, he's 22. He hasn't.
1: Yeah. Well, and this is interesting. They closed the roller coaster after the evening of July 12th, according to a spokesperson, nearly a full day after the latest injury there, and park officials have remained silent about what necessitated the closure.
0: Of course, they don't want that. They don't want bad press.
1: No, and you probably definitely don't want people getting hurt. There's no doubt about that.
0: Have you looked at what this ride actually does when you are on it?
1: Oh, yeah.
0: It's insane. You
1: There's a lot going on.
0: 360-degree rotating seats, head first, face down, drops, half loops that change their mind midway and then just becoming a sheer drop. There's a turn that sends riders up backwards and then into a sheer drop. And the spins and loops are way more intense when sitting like on an outer seat. So it depends also on where you're seated. I would be interested to know with the people that have filed lawsuits or have injuries, where, like, were you sitting on the outside?
1: Were they in a similar type of seat?
0: Mm-hmm.
1: Yeah, that would make sense.
0: This is not a ride I would want to risk it just for the adrenaline rush.
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1: A cartoon series from the early 90s is being rebooted.
0: You gonna run it back?
1: I am here for it, mostly because of who is voicing the characters.
0: All right, more on that if you're Jason Aldean and the truth.

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1: Take me back to Saturday morning cartoons, Darkwing Duck.
0: Oh, boy. Back in the day?
1: Yeah. Came out in 1991.
0: Really?
1: Mm-hmm.
0: Huh.
1: Ran all the way through, well, it only ran for about a year and some change, and then they continued to air reruns after that went through the 90s.
0: It was really only a year and some change?
1: Yeah.
0: Boy, they really stretched that thing out, didn't they?
1: Big time.
0: A lot of mileage out of it.
1: Enough to make, a big dent and get people excited because Disney Plus is creating a new, all new animated series of Darkwing Duck, which we'll be bringing on a pretty fantastic group of actors and actresses that will be voicing the characters. You know who's going to be taking on the role of Darkwing Duck?
0: I don't know. Who was it before? Do we know?
1: Let's see.
0: Who was the original voice of the OG Darkwing Duck?
1: The original Darkwing Duck was Jim Cummings.
0: Jim Cummings. Is he known for anything else? It's not ringing a bell.
1: Let's see. He also has done voices for The New Adventures of Winnie the Pooh, A Goofy Movie, Pocahontas, Hercules, Tarzan.
0: Oh, wow.
1: Apparently, he's voiced all of the things. Began his career in the 1980s and has appeared in over 600 titles.
0: What?
1: Yeah. The wow. OG. Yeah, he's 73 years old.
0: Good for him.
1: Yeah, that's pretty impressive.
0: All right, who's it going to be this time?
1: Luke Skywalker.
0: Really?
1: Yeah. I'm here for it. Give me all the Darkwing Duck. It has been many, many years since I have watched the cartoon. I am excited to see what they come up with for a new series. You are also going to get Seth Rogen.
0: Okay.
1: Who I think is pretty fantastic, and Lizzie Kaplan. So those are the names of the actors and actresses I'm aware of, but there are a whole host of others that have played in all sorts of other shows, from Star Trek to Saturday Night Live, The Descendants. It does look like they say Darkwing Duck has been trapped in his worst nightmare for the last 35 years, an alternate world that's never heard of his superhero exploits. And now there's a rebellious team named Ducky who knows about his heroic past and is trying to bring this ego-fueled vigilante back into battle.
0: Gotta bring it back.
1: Yes.
0: What else should we bring back that we haven't brought back yet? Because it seems like, especially when it comes to movies, that they're circling back on a lot of the classics. Let's see. As far as cartoons go, is there anything or any cartoon you can think of that you'd like to see make a comeback?
1: Goodness.
0: Or do we just leave them alone?
1: I mean, I am excited that they're doing a live

0: version of the Jetsons. So I am excited to see that play out.
1: Yeah.
0: Mostly because I got pumped when they said Jim Carrey was going to take on the role of George Jetson. So I am excited about that. But as far as shows that I think deserve reboots, I'd have to go back in the archives of my brain to remember what I used to watch back in the day.
1: Well, that's the first challenge, is remembering.
0: They don't make cartoons like they used to. Like, no. I still will go back and watch the OG cartoons, like Looney Tunes, back when you had the cartoons. I don't think they could air now.
1: It would be interesting to just go back in time and watch some of those.
0: I
1: and
0: do.
1: Be like, wow.
0: There's a specific channel that that I have access to and have watched.
1: Cartoon Network?
0: No, it's something different. I can't remember what it's called, but it is very interesting to rewatch these cartoons and hear the lines used, because they are definitely not meant for children.
1: They get canceled now?
0: Probably.
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1: Apple customers who have purchased iPhone 16 models, 15 and the 15 Pro Max between June of 2024 and March of 2025 are now eligible to submit claims after a $250 million settlement.
0: All right, $250 million sounds like a lot of money, but when you break that out and divide it over the entire customer base that bought phones during that period of time, how much does it pencil out to?
1: $95.
0: Is that the high end or the low end?
1: That's the high end. The low end is $25.
0: Oh. Is it? I mean, yeah, it's worth the hassle. I mean, that'll get you about 3 gallons of gas.
1: Yeah, maybe. It depends on what you drive. If it's
0: right.
1: Diesel, you out.
0: You get 2 gallons.
1: It's that. I am intrigued that $250 million gets broken down to 25 bucks a device.
0: Well, and it's a deceptive marketing suit. So how much did they capitalize on that? How much money did they make with their deceptive marketing tactics? Using our info and our data. And then they're like, OK,

0: Okay, here, $25 to $95 back. Sorry for your troubles.
1: Correct. The whole lawsuit came from the soon-to-come Siri AI features. It was advertised for the iPhone 16, but they did not deliver, and they also didn't deliver the way that they said they were going to. And
0: False promises?
1: Weird that they would do that.
0: Never.
1: No, not at all. The company still denies any wrongdoing. However, they reached a settlement, and that is where we are now. If you have one of those phones, which I do, I have the 15, whatever it is, just the 15, I think.
0: I already forgot. 15? Didn't we just talk about this last week? Maybe it was the week before.
1: I don't remember. Aren't they 15s?
0: I like that you're asking me what we have.
1: Maybe we have 14s.
0: About.
1: How do you find out?
0: Mine's a 14 Pro Max.
1: And maybe I'm just a 14.
0: Does that fit?
1: Not in this
0: suit.
1: What
0: did you say? What was it again?
1: The 16, 15, and 15 Pro Max.
0: Oh.
1: We just missed the cusp.
0: Well.
1: Hey, maybe you could fill it out anyway and see what happens.
0: Denied.
1: SmartphoneAIsettlement.com is the website you need to go to receive your somewhere between $25 and $95.
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1: Uh-huh.
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0: He's got five kids. She's got two dogs. Together, they have an incredible morning show. Jason and Ashley in the morning, only on 94.7 KRRM.

0: to get to a few things you need to know.
1: From KDRV, the Jackson County Sheriff's Office and multiple law enforcement partners conducted a coordinated operation targeting a drug trafficking organization yesterday. The operation involved serving multiple search warrants at the same time. Law enforcement served warrants at homes and businesses in Medford, Central Point, Eagle Point, Rogue River, and Jacksonville. People in the area may have seen more police than usual, including tactical vehicles. A helicopter was spotted near West Main Street and Hanley Road as part of a federal search warrant. Jackson County Sheriff Aaron Lewis said some residents nearby heard what sounded like gunshots, though law enforcement agencies confirmed no shots were fired. The Jackson County Sheriff's Office said there is no threat to public safety. The investigation is open and ongoing, so few specific details can be shared at this time. Authorities are not releasing information about the locations, people involved, or circumstances that led to the warrants. They said more information will be released when appropriate.
0: From KDRV, a medical legal death investigator from the district attorney's office identified the body found in the Rogue River on September 11th as 48-year-old Michael Earl Tognani. According to the Josephine County Sheriff's Office, deputies were notified of a body in the Rogue River at Baker Park at 1:23 p.m. on September 11th. Deputies and fire personnel arrived to make contact with the people who called 911. The body was in the main channel of the Rogue River at Baker Park. The Jackson County dive team was activated to help with the recovery. The Josephine County Medical Examiner continued their investigation to identify the person. Next of kin has been notified.
1: From KDRV, Rogue Community College and Lynn Benton Community College are teaming up to launch a diagnostic imaging program in Southern Oregon. The program creates a local pathway for students to earn an Associate of Applied Science degree and train as radiologic technologists without leaving the area. Students in Jackson and Josephine counties will complete prerequisite coursework through RCC before applying to LBCC's special admission program as part of a Southern Oregon cohort. Once admitted, students will take online classes through LBCC and complete hands-on clinical training at Asante and other healthcare settings throughout Southern Oregon. Radiologic technology.

0: use specialized imaging equipment to produce x-rays that help doctors diagnose and treat injuries and disease. The two-year program combines live virtual instruction, online coursework, lab experiences, and hands-on clinical training. Students should plan for about 40 hours per week of program participation. Clinical training opportunities will be available in the Grants Pass and Medford areas, though travel requirements may vary throughout the program. Students will develop skills in radiographic procedures, patient positioning and care, radiation safety, imaging technology, and professional communication. After finishing the program, graduates will earn an Associate of Applied Science degree from LBCC and be prepared to pursue certification through the American Registry of Radiologic Technologists. Radiography can also provide a foundation for advanced imaging specialties such as computed tomography, magnetic resonance imaging, and mammography. It looks like students that are interested can complete required prerequisite coursework at RCC and then apply to the LBCC special admission program.
1: From ODF Southwest, firefighters made good progress in the grass fire along Crow Road in Merlin, holding it at an estimated quarter of an acre. Thanks to an aggressive initial attack, firefighters successfully held the Crow Road fire at an estimated quarter acre with 50% of the perimeter line. Aircraft were released from the incident while ground crews continued to work on securing the remaining perimeter and mop up hot spots to prevent further spread. Yesterday afternoon around 4:30 was the final update, unless conditions significantly change.
0: And those are a few things you need to know.
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0: 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Mornings with Jason and Ashley from the Bi-Mart Studio.
1: Talk about dodging a big old fine. A man returned a magazine to a New Hampshire library more than 130 years late. Yeah.
0: Libraries even been around that long?
1: Yes. Yes, libraries have been around quite some time. It is a September 1894 issue of the Century Illustrated Monthly Magazine. It somehow ended up in the hands of a man named John Hansen. He's 84 years old, and it hung at his home for decades. The fee that has been racked up, if they hadn't froze fees, would have been $12,055 in late fees.
0: Which, honestly, not terrible considering the fact that it's been 130 plus years.
1: Yeah.
0: Could have been a lot more.
1: The gentleman that had this magazine, or, you know, whatever you want to call that, because it doesn't look necessarily like a magazine that I know. He said that he saw an article about the library's fine freeze and decided to return the long lost item back to its original home. He thought, you know what? I should take it back.
0: Like, tell you what, I'll bring it back as long as you don't charge me the fees.
1: It is not going to be returned to circulation because it's obviously
0: an artifact.
1: It is an artifact now. 48,220 days overdue.
0: Oops.
1: That's crazy.
0: Is that the longest we've heard?
1: I think so. Because obviously it was before his time.
0: Oh, yeah.
1: It just somehow, like, I don't know if it was something that was kept in the family. Like, maybe his grandparents checked it out and then it just never made its way back to the library.
0: Yeah, hard to say. But it is cool that he figured it all out and then it's like, you know what? Let's take it back.
1: Do a solid.
0: Put it on display or whatever. And maybe they should make a little placard. You know, in order to get the return of this, we've waived 12 grand plus in fees.
1: You ever checked something out from a library and not returned it?
0: I don't know. If I did, I can't remember. I'm sure there was something.
1: I have a book I need to take back today, actually. I'm a big fan of
0: the library. How many years have you had it?
1: I've only had it for about a month.
0: Oh, okay. Well, that's good.
1: I'm a frequent flyer at the Central Point Library.
0: Gotcha. All right.
1: Absolutely love it. Well, I will also say it is... The book that I am returning is hands down one of the favorite books I've ever read in my entire life.
0: What is it?
1: All the Colors of the Dark by Christopher Whitaker.
0: Okay.
1: It's like a book with characters that I think will stick with me for the rest of my life.
0: Interesting.
1: Yeah.
0: Okay. Well,
1: very, very good. Don't

0: Let the book stick with you. Make sure you take it back.
1: That's the plan today.
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1: Apparently, this animal that has been laughing for years is a little more serious.
0: What are we doing here?
1: I don't know.
0: All right, more on that in a few minutes after Tracy Lawrence on the RRR.

0: apparently the laughing cow is no longer laughing and has a somber new look. They say it is temporary and the mystery behind the mascot's mood shift will unravel soon.
1: So it's just some kind of teaser to get people paying attention?
0: Yes. For the first time in 100 years, the laughing red cow, when you get the little cheese wedge.
1: Yeah.
0: Little cheese circles, whatever those are. Normally, there is a laugh happening on this cow's face. And now, she's not. She ain't happy.
1: And it just says, we need to talk, huh?
0: Yeah.
1: Can we talk for a minute?
0: Exactly. I can't believe that this brand has been around for 100 years.
1: I had no idea. I was never even exposed to that as a kid. I don't know about you.
0: No, that was not a thing.
1: My kids obviously have been. They definitely like it. I mean, it definitely hits, especially if you're just looking for a snack and maybe you've got some crackers or something to go with it. But yeah, I don't remember being exposed to it as a kid.
0: The only cheese in my house growing up was Kraft cheese singles and the Tillamook block.
1: You really can't go wrong with the Tillamook block, though.
0: No, that's like OG cheese.
1: Yeah. It's like when you're looking for a snack and you can't find anything, you just pull out the block and start cutting. And mom comes in and wonders where the block of cheese went. Guilty as charged.
0: That's probably why I have problems now.
1: It happens in my house all the time.
0: If you check out the notlaughingcow.com, they have a couple of little videos where you can see the laughing cow very sad and somber sitting in a diner of some kind. And then there's another one where she's sitting on a swing moving very slowly with this sad face. Huh. And it just says the laughing cow stopped laughing. So I don't know what their plan is. That is all that is on the website with it saying we need to talk.
1: Very strange.
0: So we can follow along. I also saw, speaking of things that involve cheese, there is another recall, because why wouldn't there be? This one is from a frozen pasta sold at Walmart due to Listeria.
1: Oh boy, that's not good.
0: No, nobody wants that. It is a frozen pasta in a yellow plastic container. The Better Foods Italian Lemon Alfredo Fettuccine.
1: Use caution. Check the freezer.
0: I feel like I have seen this brand and this packaging before. This is not something that I have because obviously I can't do the dairy.
1: Mm-hmm.
0: But obviously these things we like to share to err on the side of caution. This was sold nationwide and nobody wants Listeria.
1: Yeah, as if the the beef, pork, and goat meat wasn't enough this week.
0: Yeah.
1: Bring on the pasta.
0: Uh-huh.
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0: last week's shutout win at home against Sprague and listen in to hear how Grants Pass is preparing for tomorrow night's conference opener against North Medford at Spiegelberg Stadium.
1: NFL kicks off week 3 tonight with Thursday Night Football. The Green Bay Packers play host to the Atlanta Falcons. Game time at 5:15, and Justin Herbert shut down leadership questions amid Chargers' 0-2 start after being asked for a second time yesterday about increased vocal leadership on the Chargers amid the team's start. Herbert cut the question off saying, quote, "I don't think there's a lack of vocal leadership at all, so I'm going to stop you right there and say that it's very present. I don't think anyone is panicked or worried because that's not going to be the sentiment. It's moving on to the next play and understand that we're close. We made mistakes. How do we fix it?" End quote.
0: You know, I picked up Justin Herbert after I dropped Jackson Dart from my fantasy team.
1: Yeah.
0: Mm-hmm. I don't know. But he's secondary. I have Jalen Hurts as my main quarterback. But obviously, yeah. At some point, I will need to do a switcheroo. But Jackson obviously is hurt, so
1: it's been a rough start to the season for the Chargers.
0: Josh Naylor, so we're saying there's a chance, helping keep the Mariners' playoff hopes alive. Had a walk-off single in the bottom of the 10th last night against the Houston Astros in a 6-5 win. With that chance, it's going to take a lot. The Mariners need both the Astros and the Rangers to lose out, and Seattle would need to win out to make the playoffs. Mariners are hosting the Los Angeles Angels for a four-game series beginning tonight at 6:40. To add to that, there's a very cool video making the rounds of a gift Cal Raleigh gave Rick Riz, which is pretty awesome with what he's wearing, his chest guard. It's got cool pictures. It's the Rick Riz chest guard, and we'll see if that brings any luck to the boys for some October baseball. And Walker Jenkins' pinch hit RBI single in the top of the 7th inning keyed the Minnesota Twins' 4-2 victory over the Giants in San Francisco. Giants have today off before playing their final 3-game series of the season. San Francisco will host the Los Angeles Dodgers tomorrow night at 7:15.
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0: is Chris Stapleton. Nobody to blame. Mornings with Jason and Ashley for the Bi-Mart Studio.
1: I think there is plenty to blame.
0: Yeah?
1: Yes.
0: All right. More on that after Dolly Parton on the Double R.

0: Side note, don't forget tomorrow is Dolly Day. Everywhere. We will be celebrating Dolly for 9:25 or 9:25, depending on how you look at it. And there is an event at the Rogue Valley Mall tomorrow from 4:30 to 5:30.
1: Perfect.
0: They call it streamflation, and it is continuing. I think we talked about this yesterday, actually, in talking about how you've got big conglomerates buying up others to just raise more rates. And Disney is once again asking the Disney Plus and Hulu subscribers to have to pay even more, which is ridiculous. The plans without ads are bumping up by 13%, going from $18.99 to $21.49. This is pushing you towards their bundle deal, which is Disney Plus Hulu Premium. That is moving up $2 from $19.99 to $21.99 a month. It's silly. It's frustrating.
1: I mean, who didn't see it coming, though? We've been talking about it for years. Like, yeah, it might be affordable now, but you know eventually it's just going to start creeping up, and the more content that becomes available, and then the big guys buy the bigger guys, or the bigger guys buy the littler guys, or however that works, and rates just creep.
0: If you have the ad-supported streaming platforms of Disney Plus and Hulu, the standalone plans are getting a hike from $11.99 to $12.49, and then there's another Disney Plus and Hulu with ads bundle that remains unchanged at $12.99 a month. So the ridiculousness continues. Meanwhile, Disney also raised the price of the ESPN Unlimited service. That just went into effect on the 17th. And that's what's really interesting is you don't have a choice. Like,
1: well, the choice is to not watch.
0: Yes, but some of people, when you log in, you're like contractually obligated for
1: right.
0: a year because of a specific price point they give you. And so sometimes you can't get out of that,
1: mm-hmm.
0: even though they raise the rates. So it's yeah. all silly.
1: I don't think it's going to go down, that's for sure.
0: No, it isn't.
1: Anything else before we get out of here? Tomorrow's Friday, right?
0: Yeah, we will crown a winner. If you would like to add a vote to the Not-So-Secret Life of Pets, you can do so at facebook.com/morningswithjasonandashley. We will brand it or bounce it. We have a new song tomorrow from Jackson Dean. We will feel good. If you have any extra stories that have made you feel good this week, feel free to send them our way. We would love to add them to the list.
1: All right, well, have a great rest of your Thursday, and we'll see you back here tomorrow morning.
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0: Kelly Murphy. It's Party Crowd here on the Double R with old Mac Davis.
1: Back a few months ago, I was headlining a great big nightclub. And he put me up a couple of days early. I came in a couple of days early, and they put me up in what they call the Star Suite. Now, here I am, headliner in one of the biggest nightclubs in the country, and I wake up at 8 o'clock in the morning in this Star Suite, all by myself. Yeah, that's what I said, aww. But I did what I've always done, man, to cheer myself up. I picked up my guitar, I sat down, and wrote me a little song. Now this is how it feels to be alone at the top of the hill, trying to figure out why.

0: McCreary and Damn Straight here on 94.7. It's KRRM. And hey, good morning. Cassie Callis back in the Bi-Mart studio after what was honestly some much needed vacation time. It'd been a hot minute since I'd done that, so it was really great to get away and have a little fun. Shout out to Carrie that filled in for me. He's the man. Thanks, Carrie. But glad to be back with you and playing your brand of country. I'll fill you in a little bit on what I did while I was away because, yeah, it was a blast. In the meantime, we're back with more music right after this.
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1: 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Complimentary wine tasting featuring a local winery, with post time for the first race at the Josephine County Fairgrounds at 5 p.m. The 10-day Fall Race Meet is presented by the Horsemen's Racing Association. 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

Kristen Corbin with A Girl Like You here on 94.7. It's KRRM. Well, I told you I did get off and have a little fun over my time away. I hadn't taken any vacation since June. And when I did that the last time, too, it wasn't for anything fun. Sitting in a hospital room for a few days, taking care of some loved ones. So to be able to get away and really relax and unwind more than just unplugging for like 48 hours was a huge win in my book, to be honest. We had friends that got married up outside the Salem area and had just a great time at their wedding. It was absolutely lovely. And then we drove down to Coos Bay, had the camper on the truck and pulling the boat, and did a little fishing and got a little quality time in with our oldest, who's over there going to school. So it was awesome. And heck yeah, I caught a fish, caught a really nice coho. My husband caught a really nice Chinook. So freezer is full of delicious fresh salmon. And it was beautiful weather. We couldn't have asked for more. Got to do things with our daughter. Like, she played tour guide. I said, what do you like to do, Grace? What do you do when you're over here? When you want to go down to the beach, where is it that you go? And she showed us all around and took us to all of her favorite things, ate some of the most amazing food that were some of her favorite go-to places as well. So honestly, all in all, it was

0: a great trip. Glad to be back with you here in the Vi-Mart studio, though, playing your brand of country. And I'm still going to sneak in this hour some big names like a little Shania, Alan Jackson, and how about Josh Turner? Stick around. It's the Double R.
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It's Riley Green and Ella Langley. Don't mind if I do, right here on 94.7 KRRM. And I feel like that's kind of what Ella was saying to Mariah Carey. Don't mind if I do, as she kicked the Queen Mariah out of the longest running all-time spot on the Billboard Hot 100 with her big hit, Choosin' Texas. 23 straight weeks for Ella Langley, and life seems to be going pretty good for her. She's even got a new beau.

0: Kenny Chesney, and I lost it here on 94.7 KRRM as we chat with our friends at Club Northwest. Cassie Callis being joined with Scott Draper at Club Northwest. Hi, Scott.
1: Hi, Cassie. It's great to have you here.
0: You just gave me a tour of one of your buildings, and it is beautiful, and I understand looking for some new people to call it home.
1: Absolutely. You know, that's our new well-being hub here on campus, 22,000 square foot, newly remodeled medical, office, and culinary space, and we are looking for partners. 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It is more than a medical building. 2166 here offers an immediate platform for organizations seeking to expand primary care, behavioral health, specialty and/or alternative medicine, rehabilitation, nutrition, education, research, or other innovative health and well-being services. And you know, just one of the things that makes it really, really exceptional is the ecosystem surrounding it. You know, for nearly three decades now and counting, Club Northwest has consistently brought tens of thousands of individuals throughout the year, each year, individuals and families together around recreation, medical fitness, connection, personal growth, and whole person well-being. And our vision for the 2166 building right here on our campus builds upon that foundation, bringing the best of medicine, health, and well-being together in one collaborative campus. Imagine physicians, behavioral health professionals, rehabilitation specialists, nutrition and healthy food providers, educators, community organizations, and movement professionals working independently while creating natural opportunities to collaborate. There's a lot of support here on our campus too, on our 7.5 acres for your kids. There's Kids Club. So, you know, we have staff that without Kids Club probably couldn't work for us because of that support for their kids. We have gathering and event spaces, of course, education and the extensive resources of the Club Northwest campus. The list goes on and on, including all the opportunities for marketing and messaging right here.
0: Including the big I-5 sign.
1: Our I-5 sign and so many other opportunities within the club to introduce your well-being offerings to 8,000 members of Club Northwest.
0: That's awesome. I mean, really, when I think about this and the business opportunity for somebody out there that's ready to move up and into this space, I just think incredible synergy. Really. I mean, what a great fit that would be. And with over 22,000 square feet, y'all have the space, that's for sure.
1: Yes. And, you know, I'm encouraging people to just reach out to me directly. We've had a great response. We've just announced this just a couple weeks ago, and we've had a great response. I'd just love to give you a personal tour here at 2166 on the Club Northwest campus and discuss with you how we can support you in growing your well-being business here in Grants Pass in Southern Oregon. 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And we'll set up a time to get together, take a tour of the club, buy you a cup of coffee, and we can talk about how we can support you and your business that is supporting the well-being of Grants Pass in Southern Oregon.
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It's Josh Turner all over me here on 94.7 KRRM. And this guy, one of the big headliners at Stagecoach this year. So cool to see this song in person. You can feel the thunder. I'm just saying. It's Garth with Thunder Rolls here on the Double R.

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0: 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And did anybody see the sunrise this morning? Wow, it was stunning. It totally reminded me of rainbow sherbet. Just gorgeous. And a beautiful day we have in store today. We should have highs right around 84. Could get a little breezy in the afternoon as a heads up to you. Tonight, we'll have rain mainly before 3 a.m. That chance of rain actually 90% with lows around 51. Friday, we're going to start the day off with a little chance of rain. But then as it moves on, we're just going to turn to sunshine and a high of 66. Saturday, sunny with a high near 70. And Sunday, sunny and 70 as well. Grants Pass topped off at 82 yesterday, while Medford topped off at 79 degrees.
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Toby Keith with I Want to Talk About Me here on 94.7. Well, actually, we're going to be talking all things chamber coming up with a little chamber chatter. It's the Grants Pass Josephine County Chamber brought to you by Evergreen Federal Bank because they know

came here to forget on 94.7. It's the Double R as we do a little chamber chatter. Let's listen in thanks to our friends at Evergreen Federal Bank because they know this is chatter that matters. Wendy joins us this morning filling in

0: It's Tracy Lawrence with Texas Tornado here on 94.7 KRRM. And today we are celebrating a very special birthday here on the Double R. At least I know I am. And that is because today is my mom's birthday. Happy birthday, Beth Borsche. Love you so, so much. You are just such a rock and such glue for our family and full of so much love that I hope today you feel all of that tenfold right back at you. Love you, Mom. Can't wait to celebrate you. She is going to be coming over for dinner tomorrow night, and I am making her some fresh salmon that I just caught over in Coos Bay and celebrating her in all of her loveliness. So I cannot wait to get to do that tomorrow night. But in the meantime, if today is your birthday, I do hope you have a great day. You share your big day with some big names like my mom, Beth Borsche. Also celebrating their birthday today is Gray Damon from Station 19 turning 39. Ian Bowen from Yellowstone and Teen Wolf is 50. And the one and only Kevin Sorbo, Hercules himself, is 68 years old. And if you're looking for some other things to celebrate today, it happens to be National Cherries Jubilee Day, as well as National Horchata Day. I do love me an ice-cold horchata.
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0: Well, tonight it's all going down where you can join the voice of the caveman, Mr. Chuck Benson, at Abby's Pizza on Beacon Drive for Caveman Corner. It happens at 6:30, and it's a live radio show where we sit down with the caveman, the coach. We hammer some pizza, some spuds. It is an amazing time. And if you wear your caveman blue, you'll even get a free drink with your purchase. So consider this your excuse not to have to make dinner tonight, all right? Come on down and check it out. As well as, hey, maybe they'll have a game on because the NFL kicks off week 3 tonight with Thursday Night Football. The Green Bay Packers host the Atlanta Falcons. That game time is scheduled for 5:15. And in other NFL news, Justin Herbert shut down leadership questions amid the Chargers' 0-2 start. After being asked for a second time yesterday about increased vocal leadership on the Chargers team amid the team's start, Herbert cut the question off and said, "I don't think there's a lack of vocal leadership at all. So I'm going to stop you right there and say that it's very present." He also said, "I don't think anyone is panicked or worried because that's not going to be the sentiment. It's moving on to the next play, understanding that we're close, we've made mistakes. How do we fix it?" And in baseball news, last but not least, Josh Naylor kept the Mariners' playoff hopes alive with a walk-off single in the bottom of the 10th inning last night against the Houston Astros in a 6-5 win. Now, the Mariners would need both the Astros and the Rangers to lose out, and Seattle would need to win out to make the playoffs, all right? So the Mariners will host the Angels for a 4-game series beginning tonight at 6:40. And that's a look at sports brought to you by Grants Pass Toyota and Grants Pass Automotive.
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0: That's bringing us the noon hour here on KRRM. How cool would that be to learn how to fly? Well, I'm telling you, the sky's calling, and it's for you.
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Cuba and Little Rock here on 94.7. It's KRRM. Well, the next time that you are sitting there patiently waiting for your Frosty and your Biggie Fries at Wendy's, you could actually put on some tunes to get you in the mood. Apparently, yesterday, Wendy's released a six-song emo album called Songs to Listen to in the Wendy's Parking Lot. And you can actually check this out on, like, major streaming platforms. It features vocalists from the emo music industry, and each of the songs were written and produced by Matt Squire, which he's worked with huge artists like Ariana Grande, Sabrina Carpenter, One Direction, Selena Gomez. And so what are some of the song titles? I'll share them with you, and then I even have a little montage snippet I'll play so that you can kind of get the vibe that we're talking about here. We have songs like She Said She Didn't Want Fries. And I will tell you, I listened to that song, and it is exactly what you would think it would be, where she says she doesn't want fries and then sits there and steals all of her boyfriend's fries. Salt in the Wound is another. I Miss the Sunroom. The Best Combo Meal on the Worst Night of My Life. It's Not a Phase, It's a 10-Piece. And My Frosty's Funeral. So here you go. Little snippet of what you can find on these songs to listen to in the Wendy's parking lot. Take a peek.

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0: this.
1: Long live country songs here on 94.7. It's the Devil R. And here at KRRM, we've actually partnered with our friends at Evergreen Federal Bank to bring you a little program we call Hometown Heroes. And anybody can nominate a hometown hero. You just go to our website, krrm.com. Because we all know Evergreen does amazing things for our community. But Evergreen knows they are not alone. So they want to hear about the cool things that everybody else is doing, right? It's a great program. And I think it's so cool that today we actually have one of our own from Grants Pass Broadcasting that is a hometown hero. Now, this came from Chuck Benson, voice of the Cavemen, his daughter, giving a little hometown hero shout out. So I want to write to you what Charles C. said about Chuck Benson. She says, "Caveman football will forever hold a special place in my heart, not because I'm a Lady Caver alum, not because I'm a huge football or sports fan. It's the voice behind it for me. For as long as I can remember, my dad has called the play-by-play for the team and better than any sports announcer I've ever heard." Charles C., I second that. It's obviously his passion, and I hope our community recognizes the dedication involved behind the scenes. Learning stats, learning names with numbers.

0: Rivers, learning the other teams in the conference and all of their players. Chuck Benson is absolutely a hometown hero. And I could not agree more with that statement. And I've had the pleasure of working with Chuck for many years and the honor to even get to sit beside him in some of his play calling, whether it's for Caveman football or Caveman basketball. Tonight, for example, I'll be down there with him for Caveman Corner at Abby's Pizza on Beacon as he's talking with the players and interviewing the coach and all things Caveman football. He really is just a class above. I mean, you can't put it any other way. And when he calls games, he puts you right there in the center. Like, I have just the most incredible picture of the gridiron. I can tell exactly where the players are going, which way the motion is happening. You can feel the excitement in his play-by-play calling. So our hometown hero, our very own Chuck Benson, and you are invited to come on down and see him in action tonight at 6:30 at Abby's Pizza on Beacon Drive.
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0: ground felt good on my lips here on 94.7. It's the Double R. And hey, if you're looking for a little fun this weekend, you can go celebrate 43 years of the Grants Pass Family YMCA, plus the grand reopening of their newly upgraded pool. 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You do not have to be a member of the Y. So maybe you have a little time, want to take the kids down, let them do some swimming, do some activities, get good and tired for you. What a great way to do that. And actually, Mom and Dad, you'll have tons of fun too. 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They're throwing a party.
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3: Let's go ahead and take a quick peek at the forecast here for the Rogue Valley. Tonight, we will have rain showers actually moving in. So if there's anything you don't want to get wet, you might want to go ahead and put it away. They're calling for a 90% chance of precipitation with lows right around 51 degrees. Tomorrow, we'll start off a little drizzly and rainy out there, but then the sun will pop up later in the day with a high of 66. Saturday, mostly sunny and a high of 70. And come Sunday, sunshine with a high of 70. Yesterday, Grants Pass reached 82, Medford 79. Compare that to the national extremes, 108 in Death Valley, California. The low actually went to Seneca, Oregon at 26, which I did catch Jason and Ashley doing the weather this morning and going, where is Seneca? Actually been through Seneca quite a few times. It's beautiful country and, well, great hunting.
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0: bottom of Brandi Travis's heart right there on the double R. And I can't believe it, but I think for the first time, the DMV might have done something that made our lives a little bit easier. Just as of yesterday, there's now kiosks that allow people to renew their car registration. You could print a copy of your registration or get replacement registration cards and stickers. Yes, no more having to take a number and wait hours just to make sure that your tags are up to date. Isn't that awesome? Now, I don't know the technology of the kiosk. I don't know how smoothly it's running, all right? But I feel like that is finally a step in the right direction. Thank you, DMV. So the next time you gotta go, you might get to try out the new kiosk.
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0: Dustin Moore with Backwoods here on your brand of country. And I kind of feel like Ashley needs to go do this. You know, she is all things all spooky all the time. I think that she has a different, like, Halloween-themed t-shirt that she's already kicked off wearing a different one every single day through Halloween. It is impressive. I would love to see that stack of Halloween t-shirts in her closet. But this is pretty cool. Now, over the summer, I actually went to Sunny Valley Campground for my nephew's birthday. We just got to go for the day. They had an in-ground pool. We barbecued. They have a bounce house. They have horseshoe pits, a playground. And these are things that are at the Sunny Valley Campground all the time. Really, really nice. You can bring your RV in. They have little cabins that you can rent. They do outdoor movies at night. And they were telling me, because I was talking to them, just giving them compliments really on the campground. And they said, oh, you should see October. October is such a fun time to come camping here because they do haunted Halloween weekends. Yeah, so October 9th through 11th, 16th through the 18th, 23rd through the 25th, and then October 30th through November 1st. You can go and do haunted camping at the Sunny Valley Campground. And it's just right off I-5. Super easy to get to. But they're doing like weekly contests with prizes each week for the top three decorated campsites, right? Got to make it look spooky. They also have a top prize for the best dressed each weekend. And they do a pumpkin carving and art contest. They do trick-or-treating from trailer to trailer and cabin to cabin. And then they also do a Halloween movie. And some of the movies they're going to be playing out there on their big screen, Minions and Monsters, Ghostbusters, Beetlejuice, and of course, Hocus Pocus. So they even have a haunted walkthrough trailer. Yeah, made it into like a little haunted house thing. So cool. They do little hay rides too throughout. When I was talking with them, they were telling me that like, forget going trick-or-treating through neighborhoods. The kids there got so much candy because all the campers just thought it was the funnest and loved it. And so I'm just throwing that out there and passing it along. You do have to have reservations. No, they are not paying me to talk about this, but how cool is that, right? Haunted camping. And if you're like me and you're like, yeah, I'm not done camping, I can't be around, baby. That's going to be a great weekend for you.
1: Ready to turn your project?

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0: Leanne Womack. I'll think of a reason later here on 94.7. It's KRRM. Cassie Callis with you for just a few more moments here in the Bi-Mart studio. Glad to be back from a little much-needed time off. Again, shout out to Carrie to help fill in while I was gone. Still coming up, I'm going to sneak in some big names like Brooks and Dunn. So don't go anywhere. It's the Double R.
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3: 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That's 476-2132. 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

Country, Zach Brown Band on 94.7 KRRM. My name is Rain Redfield. I'm with you today until 6 o'clock. Hope you are having a wonderful Thursday. Monday until the weekend. Sounded like it's going to be a cooler weekend. We'll get you up to date in a bit. Right now, John Anderson.

0: I know where I'm going. The Judds on KRRM. Weather for the remainder of the day. Tonight, expect rain, mainly before 3 a.m., low of 51. Tomorrow, as we hit the weekend, 30% chance of rain early in the day, like before 7 a.m. Mostly sunny later in the day, high near 66. Not particularly warm, but not too shabby. For Saturday, mostly sunny, high near 70. About the same on Sunday. Could be a great day to get out and get some yard work done or something.
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getting a little mud on the tires. Brad Paisley on Your Brand of Country. I need to do that. I haven't had my truck out in the mud since my accident. Potentially get my sling off here next week. Keeping my fingers crossed for that one. Here's Lori Morgan.

0: Morgan Wallen, don't we? 94.7 FM, KRRM. 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

the dust up. Luke McBryan on your brand of country. We got some of these around here. Family tradition, Hank Williams Jr. on the Double R.

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reminiscing on a Thursday. I drive your truck, Lee Bryce. Birthday shout-outs up in a few minutes. Right now, Faith Hill, Someone Else's Dream.

0: Two Dozen Roses, Shenandoah, 94.7 FM across Southern Oregon. And if you are in Southern Oregon, you deserve a birthday shout out. If you'd like a birthday shout out for yourself, your friends, your family, a coworker, get those submitted on our website, krrm.com, or open up our app available in your favorite app store. 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And hey, a big happy birthday from everyone here at the Double R. You share a birthday with stage actor Ben Platt. He was also in some films. Loved him in Pitch Perfect. A lot of fun there. He's turning 33 today. One heck of a voice. Jim Henson posthumously would be celebrating a birthday today. Also on the list, Eric Stockland turning 44. Ian Bowen, he is currently in Lioness. He's turning 50. Jackie Sandler turning 52. Funny lady, great actress, wife of Adam Sandler. Bill Hartman also would have been celebrating a birthday, passed away back in 1998. Gray Damon turning 39 today, and reality star Hannah Brown turning 32. Happy birthday to them and to you from KRRM.
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Exercise Heartache. Joe Diffie on KRRM. Weather looking a little iffy out there. We'll get you a detailed weather forecast at the top of the hour. Right now, we're going to take a quick timeout, take care a little bit of business, and we'll be back with the music you love right here on Your Brand of Country after this.

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your home. Kenny Chesney, your brand of country, KRRM. I am rain. Yeah, same name as the weather. I'm with you until 6 o'clock today from the Bi-Mart studio. Thank you for hanging out with me. Terry Clark, poor.

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3: 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Weather for the remainder of the day, we do see, rain before 3 a.m. Chance of rain after 4 a.m. That little break there. Low around 51 overnight. About a 30% chance of rain tomorrow morning before 7 a.m. Then mostly sunny. Yeah, we're going to get some clearing tomorrow. High of 67. Into Saturday, mostly sunny and 72. Sunday now showing 71. Mostly sunny. Sunny again on Monday, back up to 74, 77 on Tuesday, and Wednesday showing 80 degrees. I don't know. We got a little crazy weather going on, but

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0: she likes. Blake Shelton on the double R, KRRM. 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

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Schedule is looking like this. For tonight, we have Caveman Corner. That is when we bring in Coach Kennedy of the Grants Pass Cavemen, along with some of the football players. We interview them right there in front of you. You can join us at Abby's Pizza on Beacon Drive, 6:30 until 7:30 tonight. 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Then on Friday, we have the Caveman Game, pregame at 6:30, kickoff at 7 o'clock. On Saturday,

0: the Ducks will be playing USC pregame at 2:30. Game actually gets underway at 4:30. 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

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I'm in the Bi-Mart studio until 6 o'clock. 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